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John's a jerky little G.I. 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

0: Omroep Land van Kuik. 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
1: 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I gotta make a phone call. Thank you. Oh, I hope this woman don't take me through no changes today, because I had a hard day today, man. 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

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Now do it, do it. 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Have you met Miss Lee, whose first name is Doug? 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It ain't how you look, it's what's inside that'll hook up the dude, make it go for the ride. You don't have to be a beauty queen, just know what to do with the radar beam. I got the boot night, and it's just right. 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